0: there is a crack in everything, that's how the light gets in.
1: 万物皆有裂痕，那正是光照进来的地方。你看，只要不放弃，任何事情都有奇迹，对吗？

0: times all you do to me is talk like you got something to say, but nothing makes sense when you move your lip. All you do is get pissed at me, dissing me, wondering why you still here with me. Sometimes all you do to me is talk like you got something to say, nothing makes sense when you move your lip. All you do is get pissed at me. Man, take it easy.
1: 细菌，你觉得怎样？